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0: 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Saturday night, going to be epic. Why? Because there's going to be two Tays.
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0: Yeah. And the other's Taylor Swift. It's going to be a fun night.
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1: Hey, it's Bobby Bones. 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
1: And Eli Young Band, little throwback for you on a Wednesday night. I get tomorrow's Thursday, but it's fine. Jelly Roll, here's Hands Up.

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1: And we appreciate y'all hanging out. 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
2: How early is too early for Halloween decorations?
1: Been to stores and I've already seen some up. Tay was saying Lowe's, Lowe's in the middle of summer had some Halloween stuff out, didn't they? Or Home Depot or something.
2: Not in the middle of summer, no. 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
1: Pretty close. You want to chime in, when is too early to set up for Halloween? 1-877-367-4432. Jessica, what up?
3: I would say like September 30th.
1: 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Oh, that's like the go-to time. 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
1: 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So if you want to be in Vegas, you want to celebrate live music, and thanks to our friends at Capital One, you want to see Lainey Wilson, Kenny Chesney, Stella Lefty, and more live, keep listening to Win. We'll wrap this up Friday, so you only got a few more chances. She drank

Buckeye Country 94.3. Hey, it's Bobby Bones. Tomorrow morning at 7 a.m., one of my favorite new artists, Lamont Landers, is coming in to perform with full band, doing a Stevie Wonder cover and so much more. Lamont Landers, tomorrow morning on the Bobby

0: 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Buckeye Country, 94.3. I'm Bobby Bones in the morning. 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

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It's Wayne D. And tomorrow, 5 o'clock, we'll be celebrating the McDaniel Automotive football ticket giveaway at Ralphie's. 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

The home of the Bobby Bones in the morning show. You get Buckeye Country 94.3. And there's Stella Lefty taking a little trip to Boston up in here. My name is Wayne D. Check in on Instagram. He's Wayne D. More big burning question up in minutes. Morgan Wallen next.

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It's Wayne D. And tomorrow, 5 o'clock, we'll be celebrating the McDaniel Automotive football ticket giveaway at Ralphie's. 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

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It's Ella Langley. The song is called Be Her. What up? 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

Buckeye Country 94.3. It's Wayne D. And tomorrow, 5 o'clock, we'll be celebrating the McDaniel Automotive football ticket giveaway at Ralphie's. 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

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And we're getting ready to hang out in, what, eight nights until this guy is our special guest. Chris Jansen got a new song. It's called Fight for a Girl. 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
1: Man, it is just about that time, y'all. We're going to wrap up our giveaways on Friday afternoon. If you're trying to win your way to into the iHeartRadio Music Festival, I want to shout out Capital One, man. Amazing friends and partners of ours have been for years helping us bring these live music events, one of ones, to you, right? We got Stella Lefty. We have Kenny Chesney, Lainey Wilson, and more. 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

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Hey, thank you for starting your Thursday here with me. How about we get it rolling with some good news? Hang on just two songs and I'll share some with you.

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1: So the nominees for the 60th Annual CMA Awards will be revealed a week from today on Thursday, September 10th. Good Morning America's Laura Spencer will announce several categories live on the show, followed by a live stream hosted by Leanne Womack and American Idol winner Hannah Harper at 8 a.m. Central. On the CMA's YouTube channel, you can check it out there. 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Wow, those rumors about Drake and Ella Langley are really firing up about them having a collab together after he was spotted at her show. And then, well, he was at a club when he busted out his own version of Ella Langley's Choose in Texas. Fans are just convinced that something is coming and that they'll be working together soon.
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Marion's number one for new country, Buckeye Country, 94.3. Who does fall remind you of? We're going to talk about this in two songs. 866-607-8383.

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1: Okay, let me first tell you the conclusion, and then Earl can tell you the story. A mother and her son are both arrested and put in jail because they're dumb. Earl's going to fill in the blanks on that story. Earl Dibble's Dumb Criminals coming up next.

Marion's number one for new country, Buckeye Country, 94.3. 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

Buckeye Country 94.3. It was the very first time one of these was ever flown in battle. You have a guess about that? I'll share that coming up in history, plus some other things that went down on this day in two songs.

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1: 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And Granger is bringing the soundtrack to your overnight. Thanks for being a part of the After Midnight family.

Marion's number one for new country, Buckeye Country, 94.3. You know, I brought this up last hour, and I still want to hear from you. I want to get your thoughts. 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
1: Okay, question of the hour. 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Where do you stand on electric cars? 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
2: 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They're not meant to be electric cars. I mean, it's

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Hey, thank you for starting your Thursday here with me. How about we get it rolling with some good news? Hang on just two songs and I'll share some with you.

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Marion's number one for new country, Buckeye Country, 94.3. Last hour, we were talking about this. It's been a good topic. How do you feel about electric cars? 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
1: Hey, Granger, Tony from Tuscaloosa, Alabama, working at midnight still out here at the University. Roll Tide.
0: Hey, thanks for listening to After Midnight, buddy. I really appreciate that.

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0: 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Ann Hudson is about to jump on and share some Nashville news with us. Ann, what do you have lined up?
1: Well, we got some CMA Awards scoop, Granger. I will tell you when they're planning to announce the nominees and what artists they've lined up to do it. Scoop coming up in your Nashville news next. You say-

Buckeye Country 94.3. It was the very first time one of these was ever flown in battle. You have a guess about that? I'll share that coming up in history, plus some other things that went down on this day.

Marion's number one for new country, Buckeye Country, 94.3. Hit me up sometime and let me know what you're up to, where you're listening from, what you're doing on the third shift tonight. 866-607-8383. Thank you for being here on After Midnight, early Thursday. I never stop.

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1: If you're up late with us, you'll want to follow us on Instagram, too. At After Midnight Granger Smith. 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
6: 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Oh, I don't want to tell you guys, but it has to do with 2000s country art. I kind of just told you. Okay, 3 minutes. You're going to try to name the greatest country artists of the 2000s. So that's coming up. And then we'll talk about unfollowing friends on social media. That's on the way as well. Glad everybody's here. Let's get started now.

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We're going to kick that off tomorrow at 3. So no matter what you're doing this Labor Day weekend, you take us along with you for those throwbacks. Low Cash with Hometown Home.

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Bobby Bones in the morning. Country hits all day. Just a few minutes away from your next chance of winning a trip to the iHeartRadio Music Festival in Vegas, along with $1,000 to blow while you're in Sin City. 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

Buckeye Country, 94.3, Bobby Bones in the morning. 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

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What are we doing? Are we tailgating? Are we homegating? More people say they'd rather homegate these days than tailgate. Where do you stand on this one? Find out after Jelly Roll. 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
1: 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Next nationwide keyword is on the ride home today at 5. Right now, it's Just As Promised, John Morgan, Kid Myself on the At Work Show.
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It's Brooke Taylor. I hope you're having a great Thursday so far. Can't believe it's already September 3rd, y'all. Let's start off.

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0: 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Did you know his real name is Collins Chibweze? Yeah, apparently his high school football coach mispronounced his last name frequently, and the nickname Shaboozey has officially stuck ever since.

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It's Brooke Taylor. Man, what a song. Water at a Wedding. That new one from Graylin James. If you missed it, you're going to have to listen closer next time because the lyrics in that song, man, what a plot twist that would actually be if it's a true story.

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And if you want to hear something, tap the talkback mic. 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

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I don't know if you know the band. They're called Deck of Hearts. They're an up-and-coming country trio. They were on season 28 of The Voice, finished in the top three. They made their Opry debut this year. And, well, they're on my podcast this week. Let's talk about it coming up next.

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It's Brooke Taylor. Okay, listen. You just missed it. Your shot at $1,000 spending cash and a trip for two to Vegas to be at our iHeartRadio Music Festival September 18th and 19th. A show in Vegas could be awesome. I'll repeat this hour's keyword for another chance to win.

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Bobby Bones in the morning. Country hits all day. It's Brooke Taylor. I don't know if this makes anybody else mad, but did you hear about in Hollywood, Dolly Parton's star on the Hollywood Walk of Fame getting vandalized this week? Like, who in their right mind wants to cross out her name? So

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How he went from working at Starbucks to landing a record deal, a really cool story. 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

Buckeye Country 94.3 playing country's biggest hits. It's Brooke Taylor. A new season of Dancing with the Stars. The full lineup officially revealed. Who's going to hit the dance floor, compete for that Mirrorball trophy? Let's talk about this lineup here on the show coming up next.

Buckeye Country 94.3 is Marianne's number one for new country. It's Brooke Taylor. Did you hear Taylor Swift's husband, Travis Kelce, shared one thing about the wedding he wishes were different? He says, well, he

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